to play a sweet refrain. Though spring is here, to me it's still September.

0: Or would you rather be a fish?
1: A fish won't do anything but swim in a brook. He can't write his name or read a book. To fool the people is his only thought. And though he's slippery, he still gets caught.
0: But then if that sort of life is what you wish, you may grow up to be a fish.

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You'll see a smiling face, a fireplace, a cozy room, a little nest that's nestled where the roses bloom. Just Molly and me, and baby makes three. We're happy in my

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Then comes winter, tormenting the naked trees until they weep icicles, and pulling its white blanket all over the soil to make sure it will sleep well enough during the long nights. But when I see your children smile, I start to think that all the while you're getting set to grow another spring. The heart where lies a burning flame inside of you remains the same. I feel it when I hear you.

I know you, Fernando. You never give up. 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I've been in a lot of places, listening and looking around me, trying to find something I didn't dare name to myself.

0: Oh, please don't hurt.
1: Maybe just a half a
0: drink. Why don't
1: more?
0: You put some records on while I pour?
1: The neighbors might think.
0: Oh, baby, it's bad out there.
1: Say, what's in this drink?
0: But there's no caps to be had out there.